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break. 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And isn't it ironic?

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0: Entertainment, no limits. Influencers, we've got the best. We're 9-5, the ultimate one.
1: Why hello there? 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

0: Good morning, I'm Kay Marie Fletcher with headline news on CNC3 and the TBC Radio Network. Police Commissioner Alistair Gavaro appears to be back in the country and is adamant that he followed all established procedures when he took 5 days of emergency leave earlier this month to travel outside Trinidad and Tobago. He issued a statement to the media yesterday but did not confirm whether he has returned. Now, Gavaro explains that he applied to Homeland Security Minister Roger Alexander on August 10th after receiving information from the SSA and Special Branch. The minister approved the request and the relevant correspondence was sent to the Police Service Commission. But Gavaro is refusing to disclose the reason for the trip, saying he is not at liberty to discuss it.
1: They say I fall sick. They say I went to investigate the people who were hiding money outside of the country. I even hear that I went with a list to get people visas revoked. This is something I am not at liberty to discuss.
0: Public Utilities Minister Barry Podarat is standing by his position that there is no 10% wage offer on the table for TSET workers, directly rejecting claims made by Communication Workers Union Secretary General Joanne Ogier. Podarat was responding yesterday to Ogier's call for an investigation into TSTT as the dispute between the union and the company continues. Podarat says both TSTT's management and the company's board have rejected Ogier's account. Yesterday, Ogier questioned Podarat over what she said is a failure to properly advise him about discussions between the union and TSTT. She rejected suggestions that TSTT workers are being unreasonable. Ogier said the union and TSTT met twice and that the parties crunched the numbers on a possible settlement. She said the union believed its discussions with senior TSTT officials, including Roshan Babwa and former acting CEO Kino Cox, represented meaningful negotiations toward an agreement.
2: So if the union is negotiating with the person who will give the stamp of approval, then tell me how we should not constitute that or understand that to be an agreement. If you all have any modicum of respect and appreciation for workers, you all will not be pushing back at this union so hard. That is what you all are telling workers. You all are telling workers here what? 10% is too much.
0: Police have served PNM trustees with additional court documents as their investigation into the funding of Balize House continues. Last month, High Court Judge Margaret Mohammed granted a preliminary unexplained wealth order requiring the party, through its trustees, to disclose how the multi-million dollar project was funded. Yesterday, two police officers returned to Balize House and served trustees with further court documents. Deputy political leader Sanjeev Budu was present when the documents were served, but said he did not read them.
3: No, the police officers just came to serve some documents. As you are aware, there are court proceedings initiated by the police. We are respondents in the court matter, and they were just here to serve some documents. That's all.
4: And those documents is in relation to what specifically?
3: There are court proceedings initiated by the Trinidad and Tobago Police Service. An unexplained wealth order application was made. So those documents relate to that matter.
4: Could you give us a little details as to the contents of the documents?
3: I haven't
4: because
3: read
4: the... You know the matter is before the court, right?
3: Yeah, but I haven't read the documents. They just came.
0: This has been Headline News. Stay tuned for another news update at the top of the hour.
5: 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That's because we're 9-5, the ultimate one.

Oh man, always great to hear new music from Ed Sheeran, of course, teaming up with master DJ producer Martin Garrix. There you go, 8 minutes after 6 o'clock. What a way to kick off your first hour of your morning reset. Hey, welcome to Thursday morning, everybody. Thursday, the 20th of August. Oh, special is today. Well, I gotta say, very special kicking it off. I mean, she's sound asleep out there in Fort Lauderdale, but happy birthday to my big sister. Yeah, I'm going to change her name in my phone to Tants. Tanti. All right, happy birthday, Serato. It's 8 minutes, like I said, after six. Valser DJ Danny bringing you all the hits and welcoming you to a brand new day. Hey, what's the weather going to be like today? Pretty interesting yesterday. Woo! And, of course, getting hotter and hotter every day. 3949595 on WhatsApp to say good morning to all of you. Well, you can also say good morning to all of us. Yeah. That's the WhatsApp chat to the studio. All right, coming up, of course, kicking things up with Martin Garrix and Ed Sheeran. I got Tate McCrea, I got Hosea, I got Gwen Stefani.

Well, I did promise who's here, taking us now to about 17 minutes after 6 o'clock. Once again, good morning. Welcome to the Morning Reset. 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
6: 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There's so much going on. How about Taylor Swift? $26 million she gives away for what? We'll get into that on D's Sleaze. And Somber is looking for the perfect lady in his life. And I understand he's using AI to find her. All the hits. And yes, there is a new number one this week. Stay with me. D's here to please this week, heading for number one.
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Well, there go Harry Styles taking us to 26 after 6 o'clock. And in true fashion and style, the TNT Guardian has decided, well, today will be the day of no weather. I mean, looking page after page gaslighting me. Look at that. All right, there's no weather in it, so I'm going to give you guys my weather app. It seems like from around 10 o'clock this morning till mid-afternoon, we could expect some showers, possibly turning into thunder showers. And, of course, with thunderstorm activity, expect street and flash flooding. All right, today we can expect a high of 30 degrees. Yeah. Of course, you know it's going to feel like 35 to 36, right? No doubt. All right, DNC coming up also.

Oh, as they might say in New York, forget about it. Forget it. 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

0: I mean, 100% definitely that jam you needed to hear this morning to get you up and about, maybe on that treadmill, maybe just Audi house. Oh, yeah. All right, so could you exercise without music?
1: Yes.
0: Do you choose to?
1: Sometimes.
0: Serious?
1: Mm-hmm.
0: Okay.
1: A lot of times, but I will wear my headphones, which are pretty big and over my ears. And
0: right.
1: I listen to nothing, but I think it's a great deterrent for people not to talk to any gym.
0: Oh, but some people like a challenge, that's a problem.
1: No, but I would go the whole thing, like, you know, they'd come to talk to me and do a little, like, raise up one side.
0: Like what?
1: Huh? This time I'm hearing...
0: Nothing.
1: I'm hearing everything.
0: Oh, yeah.
1: Yeah, just a little muted, but, I mean, and I just tell the whole world my Zeppy now.
0: Yeah. So the next time, well, I see DJ Danny with a whole big headphones on.
1: Yeah.
0: She just basically trying to ignore you.
1: No, yeah, pretty much. No, it's not I'm trying to ignore you. I'm trying to lock in.
0: All right, so I'm not trying. She is ignoring
1: I'm
0: you.
1: I'm trying to lock in and focus on what I'm there to do.
0: Right, exercise.
1: Yeah.
0: Without pests talking
1: not even
0: you.
1: That. It's like breathing, you know, trying to make the mind-body connection.
0: Yeah.
1: You know, trying to silence sometimes my overthinking of, you know, life.
0: Is that even possible?
1: The older we get. It is running.
0: Running away from your thoughts?
1: No, run in. Just,
0: I know.
1: For
0: yeah.
1: me, it's running, you know? And
0: yeah.
1: I guess the intensity or the faster I run, the more I just focus on my breathing, try not to dead.
0: Oh, well, next time, well, they say DJ Dan in the road running full speed.
1: Yeah.
0: She's
1: it's
0: not.
1: It's been a rough week.
0: She's clearing her head and ignoring you, okay? Yeah, especially for those who love a challenge. See people jump on a taxi just to follow you. Like, wait, I want to tell you something, Danny. Pull your headphones a little bit. All right, don't forget. Okay, so that jam was, of course, another featuring 54 Ultra Talk to You. And this one is nice. If you haven't heard this one from Valerie Hill, we've been playing it a while now, and it's, of course, local. Mm-hmm. But it has that sort of retro vibe, which is the reason I'm digging it.

about you guys. Whenever I hear this song on the radio, I feel like shouting at the radio, shouting at the speakers, because there are no more clubs. People don't club anymore. We don't dance. We vote on lime. Shake a little foot, shake a little hip, and call that George. All right, time check, 6:47 a.m. And that time check with the compliments of Fuller City Community Pharmacy.

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0: take it all away. The stubborn belly 5 degree. Here's this light pain in my joints.
1: Wow.
0: Acne is real pain when I don't have a joint. Okay, so 3 minutes away from the ARB 7 o'clock network. News at the top of the hour. Where are they?
1: So today is World Radio Day and World Bacon Lovers Day. And ooh, I feel like they go so well together.
0: Yes, they do.
1: So today we celebrate the history and impact of radio broadcasting. And I guess, I mean, all things that come with that.
0: Of course.
1: And all people that come with that. So happy Radio Day.
0: Happy Radio Day.
1: Yeah. And of course, Bacon Lovers Day. So I had to Google like unorthodox, you know, bacon recipes.
0: Oh,
1: and
0: okay,
1: bacon foods. And, you know, the my favorite bacon things, besides just regular bacon, just fried a little crispy, is like sweet and savory attempts at it. So like a bacon, have you had like a bacon jam?
0: It's complete
1: it's
0: folly.
1: So
0: it's
1: good. No,
0: no, it's not.
1: It is, because there's chunks of bacon in it too.
0: That's like taking sugar and saying, you know what, let's make a salty version of sugar and add some salt. No.
1: Yes. Have you ever tried it?
0: I've had bacon jelly, I've had bacon jam, I've had variations of bacon.
1: What about bacon ice cream?
0: I understand the concept of it. Okay, because I used to do the pepper mango. It's not the pepper mango, like, you know, like put up the snow
1: and
0: cones.
1: That's a sweet and savory.
0: And I used to mix it with snow cone ice.
1: You're really it. What about bacon cotton candy?
0: No.
1: Those are stoops.
0: Those are big fat stoops.
1: This sounds really good. Bacon cinnamon rolls, because I mean it's already.
0: No.
1: Yeah, just like maybe like a bacony jammy.
0: Hey, what? Google, when did turkey bacon come out? Let me see what year the world started.
1: I don't know if there's that. Today's not turkey bacon day.
0: No, I want to know what year the world started to spin off its axis.
1: Wow.
0: You know?
1: When did turkey bacon become folly?
0: Yeah. Day one.
1: But I actually like turkey bacon. I've gotten over the fact that it's not real bacon, but it's pretty good.
0: Oh, it's not, but okay.
1: It is pretty good.
0: You know it's pretty good? Bacon.
1: 1989.
0: Oh.
1: That was pretty recent.
0: Wow.
1: Wow. The launch, yeah, it was created by the Oscar Mayer brand. Okay, and they introduced it to select test market. And of course, it's for people with heart patients, without
0: tongues,
1: dieters, individuals who do not eat pork for religious or cultural reasons.
0: Well, then you don't eat turkey bacon. That's cheating.
1: Why?
0: Because
1: I used to think so, but I actually tried it and I do like it. So, you know, a lot of the things is fried on.
0: Okay, so if I had to choose between turkey bacon and bacon, which one you would choose?
1: Well,
0: one, you can only choose one.
1: Okay, per day?
0: No. Anyway, guys, it's officially 7 a.m. and network news coming up at 9:05. The ultimate one coming to the kind compliments of TNTech, 8 years of power, past, present, future.
2: Good morning, I'm Doris Polo with headline news on CNC3 and the TBC Radio Network. 11 bomb threats were reported across Trinidad and Tobago yesterday, targeting several courts, a shopping plaza, and a government ministry. A fire service official believes the threats were likely the result of mischief. However, it has raised deeper concerns. Between 1 and 1:40 yesterday afternoon, the Trinidad and Tobago Fire Service received calls involving alleged bomb threats at Vale Park Shopping Plaza, the Judiciary Building in Bacolet, Tobago, and Magistrates Courts in Saparia, Sangre Grande, Chaguanas, San Fernando, Couva, Prince's Town, Arima, and Point Fortin. The official says officers responded to all of the calls, but the service currently has no bomb technicians among its active personnel. The source explains the fire service's role is to ensure everyone inside a building is accounted for and safely moved to designated assembly points. The buildings are then left to TTPS bomb technicians to sweep and clear. Confirming the report, the TTPS said its security protocols were activated and urged members of the public to remain calm, avoid any affected areas, and comply with the directions of law enforcement personnel. SOE detainee Star Sabga's family are requesting to visit her as she remains under house arrest. The request is contained in the latest correspondence sent to the police commissioner last Friday, in which her lawyers again appealed for her to be seen by her physician, Dr. Jacqueline Pereira Sabga. The specific request is for three family members to visit her on Tuesdays and Thursdays for no more than 15 minutes at a time. Lawyers also asked for approved visits by her legal team and a commissioner of affidavits. CNC3 News understands the request for a doctor's visit was granted on Monday following an initial consultation on August 1st, and several unanswered requests between July 29th and August 10th for further medical visits. However, it is unclear if the other requests were granted. Yesterday, TTPS Public Information Officer ASP Owe Russell was tight-lipped on the matter.
3: Well, at this time, I have no information with respect to that situation, so I am unable to correctly share any information.
2: As it pertains to protocols in place for those detained by the state compared to house arrest, Russell again declined to comment. Shifting gears, police have served PNM trustees with additional court documents as the investigation into the funding of Balaze House continues. Last month, High Court Judge Margaret Mohammed granted a preliminary unexplained wealth order requiring the party, through its trustees, to disclose how the multi-million dollar project was funded. The order was sought by the Trinidad and Tobago Police Service under the Civil Asset Recovery and Management and Unexplained Wealth Act, legislation introduced by the PNM in 2019. Yesterday, two police officers returned to Balaze House and served trustees with further court documents. Deputy political leader Sanjeev Budu was present when the documents were served, but said he did not read them. Stay tuned for another news update at the top of the hour and for comprehensive coverage in our midday news and major newscast at 7 p.m.
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4: But wait, who's sending me this text? 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A hurricane coming.
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7: 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That's because we're 9-5, the ultimate one.

0: Oh, that's Cat's Eye, the Los Angeles-based girl band. All right, same girls who brought you Gabriella, of course. Let me see if I remember the names. I'm reading from the list here.
1: Oh, I was like, what? Remember? Ask me if I knew it to begin with.
0: You understand? Don't mind your first name is
1: yours. What of them name is on Gabriella?
0: Daniella.
1: Okay,
0: so it's Daniella, there's Lara, Manon, Megan, Sophia, and Yunche.
1: Okay. Yeah.
0: All right, six of them in total. All right, so 7:30 after 7 o'clock. Hour number two in it to win it, baby. How's your Thursday looking? I believe rain should start to set up and look like a good one for around, you know, mid to late morning, around 10 a.m.
1: So there was a lot of rain yesterday in my parts.
0: Well, I was in Barataria, and I watched all that rain like around after like 1:30, 2 o'clock. Mm-hmm. Everything is just heading into Port of Spain. It didn't fall at all in Barataria, but it's... clouds were like shell clouds.
1: It started to rain around lunchtime yesterday.
0: It was really dark, and it was like one little session after the next, I think till about almost 3:30 plus.
1: And then it just stopped and cleared up, and you know, I was like, wow.
0: But I was wondering how come it didn't fall in Barataria and San Juan. It just went straight to Port of Spain, and I saw some videos of people showing, you know, certain places, like the roads already having like 2 inches of water some places. But of course, the anxiety you must feel if you live anywhere, the Maraval or Diego Martin River, because that is beans.
1: I hear it. It's right there. It's Icehead region.
0: Right. Mm-hmm. That is madness. So,
1: but
0: again,
1: it wasn't too much water on the road like it was the day before.
0: Okay, yeah, that was
1: pell-mell rain.
0: It had nowhere to go because the tides were changing. So, all right, well, again, for those who are living in flood-prone areas, it's always nice to be proactive and take a look-see every so often and see what the waterways are looking like. Make unnecessary reports and keep educating your children not to litter. Not to litter, not to litter. This generation has nothing to fear. We had a drawing and a cartoon called Charlie.
1: A man in a dustbin.
0: Yeah, we had Charlie.
1: Was he really a man? Because they tried to bring him back the other day. And I think the shape of his head, like they tried to... They were inspired by the shape of Trinidad and Tobago.
0: Right, yes.
1: Because he did have that kind of boot head.
0: Yeah.
1: Boot face.
0: I don't know. Maybe they need to bring him back in a different way, a different sort of incarnation of Charlie. Because I said, we were traumatized as kids. And like, don't litter. Because this man will be...
1: But he also used to give us licks.
0: Yeah.
1: As kids. Yeah, as well too, right?
0: So you would think bring back licks?
1: That's not what I'm saying. Oh. At all. You know, so trauma was our way of learning things. They would traumatize us.
0: I will say it.
1: I don't think it's been proven to work. You would say it.
0: Okay, let me ask you something. When last you

0: What? Oh.
1: You were looking for the wrong thing.
0: Why? What should I look for?
1: Bim.
0: Oh, see what I did there? Oh my god.
1: He was looking for a bin in Barbados?
0: A bim.
1: Yeah.
0: But I found one. I did. So yes, I was sufficiently traumatized as a child to not litter.
1: Well, you see, guys, she said it herself. I don't know how to say it. Licks is work.

0: Java just start.
1: And look who pull up. 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
1: No commitment.
0: It's just a little Java fling.
1: Now look, everybody catch feelings.
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1: It's not you. We was always limited edition.
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0: Here for a good time, not a long time.

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0: Well, if she's talking about the mornings, I could tell you this much. The mornings get hot like just after 6 o'clock already. There's no transition. It just seems like from night to hot. 8:23 after 7 o'clock, top of the morning to everybody on the chat. 3949595 on WhatsApp. Good morning, good morning to Anton. Good morning to Bina, Ashes and Lily. Good morning, Suzy Q. Good morning, Sushila. Also, good morning, good morning to Dale. And special birthday greetings. So this was sent at 5:45 this morning, so I hope it's still relevant and valid now. Okay, so I'm going to repeat. Happy birthday. Birthday greetings to Sherwin Ali, okay? Sherwin Ali, happy birthday to you from Mr. Anand Ramnarayan Singh and the Anand Low Price Group of Companies.
1: Happy birthday. Wishing you
0: health, wealth, success, happiness, love and peace and a very long, healthy life. Wow, I wish to get that fortune cookie one day.
1: Listen, but I mean, I think his birthday is still relevant. Maybe he might not be in the car.
0: Oh, yeah.
1: You know, somebody will tell him. You call his whole name where he working.
0: Yeah, your whole government name. All right, so there we go. All right, so what's on your mind?
1: So tell me what this creature is, right? I'm going to give you the meat of this story, and you tell us what you think this creature is. So a popular state park in Maryland is now partially closed after two recent attacks by this creature. Now, the first attack involved a 13-year-old swimmer, and they said the teenage boy had injuries to his hands and chest and was airlifted to a hospital for treatment. Following the attack, they said the creature tested positive for rabies. In the second incident, a 19-year-old fisherman was bitten in the ankle by this creature. They said the young man took himself to the hospital for examination. He got a treatment and a tetanus shot because that creature also tested positive for rabies. What is the creature?
0: Well, for me, my powerful powers of deduction, it's a rodent and it loves water. So is it a beaver?
1: How did you get it's a beaver? Rabid beavers have taken over this Maryland lake.
0: I told you my curse doesn't look so intelligent.
1: No, and a rabid beaver. Like, what? I'm reading this story and I was like, beavers get rabid?
0: No, from the time you said all of that and water, so I was thinking first before you mentioned the second one, I was like, wait a minute, some kind of fish? What is it, boy?
1: Yeah, but fish
0: but then
1: it
0: said rabies.
1: Yes.
0: It's like, oh my gosh, that has to be, and it's water, so it's not a rat. But they are rats
1: well,
0: and like water.
1: Look, I mean, beavers look kind of like it could be a cousin of the rodents.
0: Well, you know, along those lines, yeah.
1: Yeah, but they're saying, so unfortunately, they had to euthanize the two beavers. They couldn't be rehabilitated.
0: Oh.
1: And the lake areas of the park are closed, but how will you tell that a beaver is about to attack you?
0: Home girl, you ever see what a beaver look like?
1: I find it's cute.
0: No, you ever see those two front teeth?
1: I mean, it's cutish.
0: Those things like destroy wood, like log.
1: But they're not like wood. What are the other ones?
0: My point.
1: What are the name of the ones that eat wood? Beavers.
0: You're right, beavers.
1: my
0: point is, these things are coming to you in the water. I will perform.
1: So you probably won't see what it is, right?
0: I will perform an act of Jesus. You will see me running on water full speed because it's either this coming to bite you, and then the room in the town is, hey, yo, don't get bite from them beavers, or they are rabies.
1: Yeah, okay, well, I'm seeing this picture here, and I thought it was something in his mouth.
0: It's his teeth.
1: It's his teeth. He needs to see a beaver dentist.
0: He needs a little whitening strip.
1: He needs a cleaning.
0: Yeah, so imagine that coming to bite you.
1: Wait, I guess, and I'm teeth just covered in bacteria. Okay, I don't want to get bite. Now I have a new fear unlocked.
0: Yeah.
1: New fear unlocked. Rabid beavers.
0: I'll leave that right there. I would literally leave that right there.

0: All right, took you back for that one to the 90s vertical horizon. It's now 29 minutes on the upswing to 8 o'clock. Network news at the top of the hour. Good morning, going out to Leticia. Okay, Leticia and Danielle. I understand Lat's not feeling too well. Heading to the doctor. Okay, well, take it easy. And at least they're going to the right person. All right, so let's see. Coming up in just a bit, we'll be chatting with the folks from O'Deliver, finding out some great stuff about their company and what their services are all about and how you could, link up with them. So again, that's coming up in just a bit right here at 95 The Ultimate One. 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

0: right, so there we go, guys. It's now about 19 minutes away from the hour of 8 o'clock, top of the morning, too. I did say this morning we'll be chatting with the folks from O Deliver. Some great, exciting stuff about what's happening with the company, their services available, and why we need to get in contact with them. So on the, let's get this. Right. All right, there we go. So let's say good morning, Ryan. Are you there?
1: Hi, good morning. Morning, Don. Morning.
0: Hey, good stuff. All right. So, folks, if you're now tuning in on the Zoom this morning, Trinidad and Tobago, whether you're running a small business or managing a growing company, reliable delivery can make all the difference. 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
1: Hey, good morning, TNT. My name is Ryan Gordon, head of sales at O Deliver.
0: All right,
1: hope you're having a great day.
0: Oh, yes, definitely. So we jump right into it, Ryan, this morning. 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
1: 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You'll sell it, we'll deliver it.
0: Oh, that's good stuff, because nobody needs to be answering phones, taking orders, and then trying to call the delivery driver and asking where you reach and what time you feel so-and-so. 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
0: Oh, that's so good. 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All right, so... 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
1: 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We have a live chat there on our platform to assist you. Or you could reach out to us via Facebook, which is 354-8274. You contact that number and we'll have a sales rep reach out to you if you just want to speak to somebody, speak to a real person, you know.
0: Okay, well, great. Well, we enjoyed speaking with a real person this morning. We thank you very much. This is Ryan, guys. Ryan Gordon, head

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0: Good morning, I'm Kay Marie Fletcher with headline news on CNC3 and the TBC Radio Network. A wave of bomb threats was reported across Trinidad and Tobago yesterday, targeting several courts and a shopping plaza. A fire service official believes yesterday's series of threats was likely the work of persons intent on causing mischief. However, it has raised deeper concerns. Between 1 and 1:40 p.m. yesterday, the Trinidad and Tobago Fire Service received calls involving alleged bomb threats at Valve Park Shopping Plaza, the Judiciary Building in Bacolet, Tobago, and Magistrates Courts in Saparia, Sandy Grande, Chaguanas, San Fernando, Couva, Prince's Town, and Point Fortin. The official says officers responded to all of the calls, but the service currently has no bomb technicians among its active personnel. Police have served PNM trustees with additional court documents as their investigation into the funding of Balize House continues. Last month, High Court Judge Margaret Mohammed granted a preliminary unexplained wealth order requiring the party, through its trustees, to disclose how the multi-million dollar project was funded. Yesterday, two police officers returned to Balize House and served trustees with further court documents. Deputy political leader Sanjeev Budu was present when the documents were served, but said he did not read them.
1: So the police officers just came to serve some documents. As you are aware, there are court proceedings initiated by the police. We are respondents in the court matter, and they were just here to serve some documents. That's all.
2: And those documents is in relation to what specifically?
1: There are court proceedings initiated by the Trinidad and Tobago Police Service. An unexplained wealth order application was made. So those documents relate to that matter.
2: Can you give us a little details as to the contents of the documents?
1: I have already.
2: Before the court, right?
1: Yeah, but I haven't read the documents. They just came.
0: Public Utilities Minister Barry Padarat is standing by his position that there is no 10% wage offer on the table for TSCT workers, directly rejecting claims made by Communication Workers Union Secretary General Joanne Ogier. Padarat was responding yesterday to Ogier's call for an investigation into TSCT's Vice President of Corporate Services, Roshan Babwa, as the dispute between the union and the company continues. Padarat says both TSCT's management and the company's board have rejected Ogier's account. Yesterday, Ogier questioned Padarat over what she said is a failure to properly advise him about discussions between the union and TSCT. She rejected suggestions that TSCT workers are being unreasonable. Ogier said the union and TSCT met twice and that the parties crunched the numbers on a possible settlement. She said the union believed its discussions with senior TSCT officials, including Roshan Babwa and former acting CEO Kino Cox, represented meaningful negotiations toward an agreement.
3: So if the union is negotiating with the person who will give the stamp of approval, then tell me how we should not constitute that or understand that to be an agreement. If you all have any modicum of respect and appreciation for workers, you all will not be pushing back at this union so hard. That is what you all are telling workers. You all are telling workers here what? 10% is too much.
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0: babe, do what I should, babe. Point, point, babe, do what I could, babe. Point, point, babe.
1: Oh, for those of you still trying to get away, you've been planning it meticulously. You've been paying attention to certain things and, you know, been making a joke. School is about to reopen and maybe you're thinking of, yeah, that getaway is so quintessential. Whether it's you, the entire family, a group of you, big up to all the teachers out there. Yeah, big up to all the principals. You principals have like a WhatsApp group for principals. You know.
2: Oh, like of different schools?
1: Different schools.
2: Like comparing notes?
1: Well, comparing notes, comparing, well, I can't compare devices for installation of licks. Like who does use what, you know?
2: It's not a thing anymore.
1: It's not a thing anymore.
2: No.
1: So maybe you guys are figuring out, you know, where do principals go when they want to have a good time? You know, because, you know, as a student...
2: But they don't compete?
1: As a student, you look at a principal and you think they don't know nothing about a good time, boy. Growing up, when you think about principal, you know?
2: I mean, I had one or two principals that I absolutely adored.
1: Yeah.
2: So I beg to differ.
1: Yeah, well, people always say that
2: because
1: I have...
2: What?
1: I have no principals, that's what they say. So at least you have two, you know?
2: Wow.
1: Yeah.
2: Yeah. I feel like...
1: And standards, schools don't sound standards either. No principal.
2: Because yeah, you are a board member, right? You're a shareholder.
1: Definitely board. 100% board. 11 after 8. But yeah, I mean, school is going to reopen. And then there's pell-mell. There's just a lot of work, a lot of attention for the students and the

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What about oil and music? 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Get ready, folks. We're talking

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0: 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Everything that you want. 9.5 is now the ultimate one.

0: swim.
1: All right, so swimming in a swimming pool, swimming in a spring, swimming in a river. Uh-huh. One thing you don't ever have to worry about is being swallowed by a 40-foot whale. Did you see the preview for Whale Fall?
2: No, is that a movie?
1: It's a movie. Really good actors. It's a really good production. You know, half thing.
2: What's it called? Whale Fall?
1: Whale Fall. No, if you suffer from claustrophobia, you cannot watch this movie.
2: Why the whale? He inside the whale?
1: He's inside of the whale.
2: It's like his name Jonah.
1: The whale is hunting a giant squid.
2: But it's his name Jonah.
1: It gets a giant squid and he swallows the squid and the diver because the diver was just in the wrong place at the wrong time. But synopsis, he was trained by his dad, I guess, to deal with these things.
2: So it's a Netflix movie.
1: Yeah, and it looks pretty good. It looks pretty good.
2: He's down in the little plankton and seaweed.
1: And he realized, so he spots a giant squid, and then, of course, the whale spots a giant squid, too.
2: Okay, it's taken so long to get to the swallowing part. Okay, he's diving. I don't know. So then he's just...
1: He's inside of the whale with this giant squid.
2: Okay, yes, all right. I'm seeing him being sucked in. Ooh, right.
1: And
2: that does not look fun at all. But at least he has his oxygen tank, and he's holding on to the whale teeth.
1: Yes.
2: To not get sucked in. Yeah.
1: And he has 60 minutes of air, and they're showing you how deep, because of his instrumentation, he has how deep the whale is going, because these whales are deep sea creatures, right?
2: Right.
1: So the whale goes like almost 1,000 feet, wow. And he's in this whale.
2: I wonder who wrote the screenplay.
1: Wow, it's like a novel.
2: but seriously, was his name Jonah?
1: I don't know. Jonah, Hona, who knows?
2: Isn't that who ended up in the whale belly in the Bible?
1: Yeah, but remember just recently, a few years ago, somebody ended up in a whale too? And it was a big story in San Francisco, somewhere on the west coast of USA, somewhere. We spoke about it too.
2: But he looks like he's going through the whale's...
1: stuff.
2: Body, yeah.
1: Yeah.
2: Wow, but I guess the deeper the whale gets, the pressure increases on him as well.
1: Yeah. Look at your face.
2: This is killing me. This trailer is giving me the whole movie.
1: It would seem to do so, but only in the moment. If you do have claustrophobia, the movie was...
2: Because, I mean, all of his muscles and his tongue, and he just kind of like, you know, like a big whale hug.
1: Yeah.
2: Not like a bear hug.
1: No,
2: we should call it whale.
1: Whale hug.
2: Yeah.
1: Inner whale hug.
2: Whale squeeze.
1: Yeah. Well, I don't know. Either which way,
2: I don't know.
1: No, I will watch it.
2: On a Saturday afternoon, daytime. You know?
1: It's not a horror, Danny.
2: It's not a horror, but still. It's that kind of like cheesy Saturday afternoon kind of mindless entertainment.
1: No, then you're trying to throw shade on me watching Kung Fu on Saturday afternoon. And then when Kick Up finished,
2: me and
1: my brother taking off all the cushions and all the chairs and put it on the ground and real fighting.
2: Yeah.
1: Yeah, I wasn't the only one. I know I wasn't the only one. Yeah, I know that.

0: part, a quick hi and hello to DJ Danny's mom, Arlene, on the chat. Good morning. Wishing you a good morning, Miss Lady. Yes. Back to the grind in about 2 weeks, 3 weeks?
1: Yes.
0: About 3 weeks.
1: Mm-hmm. The seventh school is opening, luckily, not right after the long weekend.
0: Oh, lucky seven. Yeah. All right. Also, good morning to Rish. He said, my uncle was my principal in school. I couldn't escape participating in school programs because, of course, he'll be recommended.
1: Correct. I want to say good morning as well, going out to Kadeen, locked on. Hi, Kadeen. She's beginning up her brother, Goldwyn, and her sister, Cavell, wishing them a wonderful day today.
0: Goldwyn. How old is Goldwyn? That is not a young person.
1: Probably. I can't guess how old
0: Metro
1: he is.
0: Metro Goldwyn Mayer. That's to tell you how old that Goldwyn is, like Gertrude and...
1: Beatrice?
0: And Ansel.
1: But we know a 40-something-year-old Ansel.
0: Yeah.
1: We do.
0: Okay, nice. Lovely. Also, good morning. Going out to, let's see, Bill. And, of course, little Amazon pet store is always locked in. Excellent. Okay, so go try the new Samsung Galaxy Z series, whether it's a Galaxy Z Fold 8, Galaxy Z Fold 8 Ultra, or even the Galaxy Z Flip 8. 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

0: That's Maroon 5, baby, taking us now to about, let's call it what, 13, approaching 13 minutes to 9 o'clock. 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Hey, talking about memories. Of course, hope you guys enjoyed yesterday. That was, you know, DJ Danny held down the fort yesterday for me back Wednesday.
1: Tunes was tuning.
0: How you mean? That's your 80s and 90s. Good morning to all the first-time listeners. Maybe you're hearing us for the first time. You're traveling in a maxi or in a taxi and they're playing 95 The Ultimate One. Good morning to each and every one of you. Yes, don't be like me. When you're getting up and coming on the people maxi or the taxi, you remember you walked in with an umbrella, okay?
1: Yeah.
0: I don't know in my past what I lost more, umbrellas or keys.
1: Wow.
0: Now, I don't feel bad when I lose an umbrella. You know what I'm going to tell you why? Because it's usually not mine. But the keys, yeah, the problem is keys. I don't want to make all these set of keys for us. Jeez.
1: But you know what I mean? Knock on some wood, yes?
0: Why? Hello, clumsy. It's not contagious, huh? No, actually, clumsy is
1: no,
0: sometimes.
1: No, I've never lost.
0: Carelessness,
1: I've never lost my keys.
0: Wow.
1: Yeah.
0: You serious?
1: Serious.
0: Sometimes it's good to lose a bunch of keys. Let me tell you why. It's like a purge. Because the average the average person who walking with a bunch of keys.
1: And it's
0: right
1: like have
0: now,
1: the keys on not no.
0: Have the keys, have no door to open, no lock to unlock.
1: Yeah, okay, I have keys like that and sometimes I look at the and I was like, just throw them away.
0: Yeah.
1: Yeah, no.
0: But attachment.
1: Attachment.
0: Yeah.
1: After keys that opens nothing.
0: Well, is it not whimsical, like a step that goes nowhere or a door that opens to nowhere? A key that opens no lock. You just have it on your bunch because, you know what, it's like a trinket.
1: No, I prefer a door that, you know.
0: What?
1: That opens to who knows where.
0: No, not who's no. I want to know exactly where. Because me and, yeah, because doors could open to your portals and I.
1: Yeah, somewhere exciting, an adventure.
0: Okay.
1: Mm-hmm.
0: All right. At my age, exciting and adventure, I need a prerequisite.
1: You need notice.
0: Yes. All right, like that notice the insurance companies will give you before your car insurance up. Yeah.
1: I find sometimes they just come too late with it, huh?
0: I think it should come no less than a month and a half.
1: Yeah,
0: before.
1: Sometimes it's be like, but you know the thing about it is because of that, I have learned to make a little note on my calendar.
0: Yeah.
1: So that I remind me. Like a month or two before.
0: But you have to be very specific in that reminder because
1: it's coming day and expiring. It have to be like a month, you know. And the name of the notification is your insurance going to be due on X date.
0: And it should be at least a payday and a half before, not only payday before.
1: Right.
0: Because you know, you put it aside. Anyway, folks, keep a smile on your face. Be kind. Stay awesome. We love you. Godspell Live. DJ Danny and yours truly, Valsa, shall return tomorrow morning for your. Yo, Friday morning. It's so weird to say Friday. We just started Monday. But yes, for your Friday morning reset right here at 95 The Ultimate One. We love you, and Dana's next.
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1: Well, get ready because Rick D's here counting down to number one this week. There's so much going on. How about Taylor Swift? $26 million she gives away for what? We'll get into that on D's Sleaze. And Somber is looking for the perfect lady in his life. And I understand he's using AI to find her. All the hits. And yes, there is a new number one this week. Stay with me. D's here to please this week, heading for number one.
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1: Oh boy, yeah, these rainy days can get to you if you don't have yourself sorted out. You're having a rainy day on your end, let me know. I think it's been a little bit drizzly rainy so far for the morning, but you know, we got this together. We have this baby fry locked, and make sure that when you are sorting out what you got to sort out, that 951 is loud. It will take you through. It's about 9:22. 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
2: 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Think about Nicosa. When you go to Nicosa in the Southland, you see why for over 20 years they've been just like the hub for foodies everywhere. They've got like your baked goods, your pastries, all those tea plates, meetings and gatherings and so on. So check out our friends at Nicosa. They're on Facebook and Instagram as well, and they have got you sorted. They even got heavier lunch options from paninis, creamy pastas, and they're open, as I said, every day. Check out their Facebook and Instagram to get their times. And stay tuned. We got some Harry Styles coming up next. Some David Guetta. We even have a little bit of Offspring. That one I haven't heard in a bit. So that one will be a treat. It's 95 The Ultimate One. And you taking on your day.
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4: 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There's so much going on. How about Taylor Swift? $26 million she gives away for what? We'll get into that on D's Sleaze. And Somber is looking for the perfect lady in his life. And I understand he's using AI to find her. All the hits. And yes, there is a new number one this week. Stay with me. D's here to please this week heading for number one.
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1: Hey, listen, somebody messaged and said the lotto is like $22.1 million. Is it doing that thing where it gets to a certain level and then everyone gets excited and then starts playing and it gets even bigger and then it just disappears? Probably it is. But I was asking you a question some time ago because of a similar situation. If you won the lotto, what signs would there be? Would there be any signs? Or would you, like, not tell anybody? You know that one meme that goes, you know, I'm not going to tell anybody, but there would be signs. What would be those signs? Hit me up at 394-9595. Good morning, good morning, good morning, good morning, good morning to the people who have messaged in just to say hello. 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We got your TNT Guardian headlines coming up in just a little bit. And a song that you've been voting in every week as one of your top 10 faves on your weekly list here at 95, the ultimate one. Again, that's next.

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4: 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That's because we're 9-5, the ultimate one.

Tamar Ball and Jenny right there. You know this is an airworm when your favorite creators and whatnot are just like humming it and couldn't get it out of their head. So like Joey Fu, if you know who Joey Fu is, hit me up at 394-9595. Joey Fu was actually humming that in one of his recent videos going to the refrigerator. He's like the king of organized chaos. I don't know how else to describe it, but I don't know if to get slightly depressed watching him clean that much or having that much to clean, or I don't know, but this is the world that we live in. The year is 2026, where people cleaning is content that we watch day in, day out. We have so much planned for you on this 9-5-1, this beautiful day, including a little bit of tech news that is coming up in a bit, and also more shouts from you. Someone said if they won the lotto, they probably won't tell anybody, but there'll be signs. One of the signs will be a restored hairline. That is for sure a thing. All right, so you are tuned in to 9-5, the ultimate one. Before we move further from your faves, we have some TT Guardian headlines real quick for Thursday, August 20th, 2026. The TTPS is on high alert. Officers report 11 bomb threats in 40-minute period, including to a mall, a ministry, and 8 magistrates court. Also, I see that teacher says the schools are not ready for September 7th reopening. Got a business news at Tanku saying 5,100 more people had jobs in Q1. Got a regional digest out of Suriname. Suriname is ordering a review of the ferry service with Guyana and Oil Bogota. Colombia deadly quake exposes decades of neglect in Colombia's Choco region. We've got our business Guardian pull out, and businesses in Maraval and St. James struggle to survive. Hit me up if you've got some deets on that, if you believe that that is the case right now. Send me a message. I want to hear more about it. Interesting pull-up. And also, India sealed a 165-run win over Sri Lanka, and Sitar bags 10 wickets. In the first test, England dominates Pakistan on day one, and Robertson makes history in a 5-wicket haul. All of those headlines and more in today's TNT Guardian for Thursday, August 20th, 2026, which, by the way, you can get at guardian.co.tt. Get the app that goes with it as well. It's so good.

Indeed, that's a big one. Hey, we have a little bit of tech news coming your way in just a little bit, but let me give you something to think about while you're having your cup or you're preparing yours. You ever realize that the people who apparently seem to be extremely mediocre in their tasks, or, you know, continuously have to, you know, ask for help or whatever it is, are the people who seem to be getting the most, like, kudos with their jobs, and the people who seem to be self-motivated, people who don't need any

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I don't know. 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

is in the heart. We got lots more on the lineup, but before we go there, we have a little bit of tech news. I saw something this morning that perhaps your Instagram stories could go away. I know it sounds extra AF, but genuinely it is about a massive lawsuit, the legal action that countries are taking against countries and individuals, by the way, are taking against Meta. A collection of 29 U.S. states. They're taking on social media giant Meta in court with claims that its platforms intentionally hooked to children.

0: on to the detriment of their health. This is why I want to cover all of the legislation that's been put in place for young people with age restrictions for entering the social sites. Well, that's what we're talking about. The states are actually seeking billions of dollars in damages and are also demanding the company makes fundamental changes to Instagram and Facebook. Meta is denying the claims. They're saying, what addiction? What are you talking about? That do exist? You know what I mean? And people are supposing, based on what's being put before the court, that it could mean the end of Instagram stories and more. The reason for that is that instantaneous gratification, that constant red circle, the ring that you see popping up and you're like, I must check, you know what I mean? You know people who do that whole I'm checking and I'm on your story but I don't respond to your messages kind of thing. Some people say, well, I just let the stories roll, so I mean, it's not that deep. Other people are like, oh my gosh, well, I'm just on my phone. I mean, if you're on your phone, you can answer a message, you know what I mean? Either ways, let me know what you think about that. And please make sure to update your devices. An updated device or machine is a happy updated device or machine. And that does include deleting things you don't need, apps, clean up your gallery. And of course, make sure your actual thing, your machine or device, is clean. All right? Dust and dirt and all these things can, you know, inhibit the proper use of it. Just saying, that's a really nice polished way of saying it better to keep your thing clean, you know what I mean? All right, I'll make that a little bit of tech news for right now, and we will have more on its way. If there's something that you saw that you'd like to talk about, you can send me a message at 394-9595. Coming up next, more of your favorite tunes, and it does include some Doja.
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0: Hey, it's about 25 to the top of the hour, and I feel like I just said that in the last hour. But here we are, checking in on your messages in a little bit and what you're up to for the day. Let me know, is it raining outside? What is the weather like? Hola, the chat is live right now. Hey, Mr. Hussein, what's going on? I hope you're having a nice one. 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
1: Now, I don't know if this is me having like a mandala effect or something like that, but Taylor Swift in Amsterdam with Margot Robbie, was that a real thing? Because I think it's going to be on Hulu very soon. I believe it got out in 2022. Are we still like, were we still in the whole zone of COVID-19 around that time? COVID-19, but a distant memory, but it's still very much rippling through the world. Is that a Mandela effect? I don't even remember seeing that, but anyway, we're going to see it again. We're going to see it, period, on Hulu. Elizabeth Meekins is what Taylor Swift is called in that one, and it's like a kind of like a 1933 flick, and it's like a murder mystery. Margot Robbie, as I said, she's in it. Christian Bale is in it. How did we get Christian Bale and Margot Robbie to act in a movie alongside Taylor Swift? I don't know, but we will see how that turns. I don't even recall how this looks. Like, I'm seeing a picture of Taylor from the movie, and even that is not making me remember how that goes. In other news, Taylor Swift and Travis Kelce's rings were created with more sentimentality and thoughtfulness than you should even imagine. And she's someone, she puts a lot of sentiment into her things and her music, and everything has a meaning, as you would have heard in her different albums. She also put the same effort into their rings. She's going to be able to play her instruments and be on stage at her concerts with no issue. I believe there's a silhouette that allows another band to meet it, and it's comfortable because it's curved. Taylor Swift really does think of everything, and I'll give it to her. She definitely has an eye for detail and strives for whatever she wants in everything that she does. So there you go. It's about 10:50, 10 minutes to the top of the hour, and that is the time check courtesy of our friends at Trinry Insurance. 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

Hey, listen, directly as soon as I said, like, let me look to see if there's an actual term for what we were talking about incompetent or mediocrity being patted on the head in the workplace, there was a statement there that said organizations frequently measure visibility, confidence, and conformity rather than actual day-to-day output, right? So which means that if you're constantly saying, hey, you could help me, hey, what was this thing? All of those things apparently put you constantly in quote-unquote leadership's vision, and hence you are seen as quote-unquote working versus the people who are actually working and, you know, providing results. And you, for some reason, don't get to see, or you don't understand how those metrics work, right? But there's also something that insecure leaders do, right? Whilst those mediocre people are set to probably try to make themselves look like they're busy, they're trying to busy themselves with things, the insecure leaders, quote unquote, they often promote compliant yes men, as you well know, who don't challenge their authority. And you can see in situations like that, that competence feels threatening to a weak leader. So this alleged obedience and agreeableness, that's what causes them to win in situations. You are tuned into 95, the ultimate one, and wow, when it comes to the working world and dealing with individuals, it sure does get a little bit hairy. But fortunately, you have us with great music taking you through the day, and you don't have to worry about that. I heard that South is very, very rainy. Syed was saying that Faizabad has a lot of rain. And then I got another message saying that it is pouring in South. And an update, someone said, hi, the lot is 24 million and not 22 million. All right, okay, fine. Okay. Either way, is good news, right?

It goes Zara Lawson with Lush Life. And Zara Lawson, when you go check her out, you will see her her whole page, her whole Google page, with dolphins and bubbles floating about, and you know, going from one side of the screen to the other. That is a deep cut right there. Because if you've ever been listening to maybe Symphony or Lush Life with Zara, you would know exactly what that is about. And the fact that she's bringing back the Y2K realness, all of the, you know, rhinestones, the airbrush tees, the colors, and the way that she would have done like her makeup and so on, and still doing her makeup and so on tour. I mean, Zara Lawson has just got it. She might seem like an ancient individual. She seems to be around for quite a while, but that's just how consistent she's been. Really is how consistent she's been. Hit me up if you like that one. Lush Life has been doing numbers online and on the charts. And it being 11:11, you can let me know what your vibe is today. And again, go back to the topic of that meme. If I won the lotto, I wouldn't tell anyone, but there would be signs. What would the signs be? Let me know at 394-9595. Somebody said that their hairline would be restored. Another person said the sign would be a calmer, more happy demeanor. And I said to that person, spoiler alert, you could literally have that right now. Give that person some advice to me at 394-9595, and I'll send my take as well. Never.

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With Afrojax here, David Guetta week tonight, rather. It's a 20 of the 11 a.m. Ish, good morning to you. 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Here we are with a little bit of somber. This one may invoke some memories for some people. If it does, send me a message, or don't. I don't know. Let me know. 394-9595. Thanks for making sure that 95, the ultimate one, is your choice on this rainy-ish Trinbago day. Listen, whether you're taking yourself through the last rounds of holidays towards school reopening, or school has already reopened, we have your back. Don't worry.

0: With Wake Me Up, Adam Lambert, right before that one, we were talking about Y2K realness with Zara Larsson. Well, you have these two, and Avicii's talent will always live on. Can you remember these songs that he would have worked on or collabed with Coldplay on? Let me know at 3949595. And also, if you have any shorties out there heading to school very soon, you're accompanying mommy or daddy at work, or maybe even your auntie or granny or whatever, let me know what the vibe is, what you're doing. Did you go see Spider-Man yet? Are you still, you know, in the zone of having the time of your life, not even worried about anything? You're just like, okay, I'll just do whatever I have to do. But I'm not like, school, that's not on my list of things to do at the moment. And you're not too worried about it. I want to tell you something about school that you might not have known about. That's in the interlocking of the history of school. So that's coming up in just a little bit. But as we were talking about incompetent and weak and insecure management, quote unquote, and leadership, one thing that you can do to counteract all of that is to work well with your peers. Like, you know, very often you would have people who would be really great employees, but as I said, because you challenge views, not in a disrespectful way, but you know, you challenge their view, their outlook on something, or maybe their decision, and you know it's not the right thing to do or whatever, but you know, you give you a suggestion or whatever, but unfortunately, just because it's not a decision that was 100% supported by other staff and all these kinds of things, all those things bear on how other people view other employees and of course management themselves. And then there's sort of like people who lead as a dictatorship, which never works out for those individuals, by the way. And very quickly you'll see why respect and respect of office, you know, is the determining factor for this person's how people see them or treat with them, rather than an actual respect for them of character or person, you know. So some of the advice that I saw is make sure you treat with your relationships with your peers and other lateral managers as important, you know, keep them abreast of things that you're doing. And of course, those are people who can, you know, gauge validate your reputation as well, outside of that toxic boss's view. And then you also have you controlling yourself. In the middle of everything, you've got to control your own emotions. And you could treat your boss as like an unpredictable client, rather than, you know, he is the overviewer of everything and whatnot, be all and end all. Be respectful, do what you've got to do. Remain emotionally detached from the situation, because very oftentimes those individuals love provoking you and love provoking reactions, because they thrive on you reacting to things that they're doing. All right, so if you have any takes on how to deal with a toxic employer, or you know, you have views on why mediocrity gets patted on the head in your workspace, you can let me know at 3949595. Kind of like a Monday conversation, but I suppose as we end near the week, and I always tell you, start your Monday on a Friday, you know, it's worth thinking about, especially if your work situation is not one that you want to wake up and go to every single day. There are things that you can change, all right? So keep that in mind.
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0: Hey, listen, so that conversation on the lotto this morning, quite an interesting one. And I do understand if you think to yourself, listen, I know what Mumbo Jumbo Dina has been going on about, because money, I need money, and I hustling, I this and that, you can never be happy without money. Like, don't get me wrong, money is totally the medium through which you could find happiness. However, we have seen time and time again, and I'd like to remind you of this. Please look at your favorite celebrities. Look at, I mean, not to compare, especially with how raw her passing was, as for a lot of us with our childhood, you know, involving her as one of our favorite actors and people, but Hayden Panettiere's life. I mean, she was in a super bazillionaire. She definitely had money and fame and whatnot. Look at Justin Bieber. Look at, just look at Tiger Woods. Just anybody you could practically think of, or any person who had won the lottery or anything before. There's so many stories that you can read and look at with people who have won significant sums of money and whatnot, and were not able to manage it, had a life of substance abuse afterward, had people around who used them. I saw a really, really unfortunate story of a gentleman who, by the time he won the lotto, he became that small town's financier. Everybody started coming to him for money. He said, you know, he was so unhappy. All he wanted to do was just go walk outside in the street and just be a normal person instead of, like, having people approach him all the time. And he turned out to be murdered. Again, not a really happy story. If you want to read or look at that particular one, send me a message at 394-9595 and I'll send you a link to check it out, because, you know, maybe we need reminders of why winning the lotto isn't all it's cracked up to be. You've got to start behaving as if you won the lotto, because, in fact, you have. You know how great life is for you right now? You're listening to 951 most times in your car, or you're at work, you have a job, and you're messaging me on your nice phone, a phone that has data or access to Wi-Fi, whatever. Lucky, rich, got things going on. You have assistants called Alexa and Siri, you know what I mean? Let me know if I ever trigger one of your Alexas, by the way. We have news coming up at the top of the hour, and just, that was a little something for you. Put your mind into a quantum leap kind of mindset. Start acting like the lotto winner already, because, you know, you are. 95 The Ultimate One continues with more on its way, including some Gaga.
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0: 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There's more on its way, but I got one of your faves. Someone stepped outside of one of her concerts after attending and said vibrationally, she, her music, her voice is where you need to be. I have that person for you. 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
3: It's great to be number one again. Everything that you want. 9-5 is now the ultimate one.

Interestingly, that song is 444 minutes long. There you go, we got news coming up at the top of the hour, courtesy of CNC3. Did you see that moment at the American Music Awards earlier this year? I think it was me when Queen Latifah, they were doing the best throwback song, and she spotted Johnny Resnick in the crowd and said, come up, and had him singing Iris, and everybody in the crowd started to sing Goo Goo Dolls Iris. That was so, so cool. I'll play the winner of that category for you tomorrow when I see you and give you some movie news, if there's anything in particular streaming-wise that you've been enjoying or anticipating. Let me know and we'll talk about it together. 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In the meantime, I will tell you I've been enjoying Ted Lasso. I didn't think that I would enjoy it, but it's Ted Lasso. Okay, so there's that. So we'll talk about it tomorrow and I see you and I'll give you your brand new top 10 favorite songs of the week. Again, I'm Dana. Thanks for choosing 95, the ultimate one. Argon. Bye.

0: A very good afternoon and welcome to the Midday News here on CNC3 and the TBC Radio Network. I'm Akash Samaru. The Ministry of Homeland Security has secured an early shipment of 8,000 passport booklets, providing relief to the country's depleted stock. CNC3 News understands the machine-readable booklets have already arrived in Trinidad and Tobago, weeks ahead of their expected delivery in early September. Another 40,000 booklets are expected between September 30th and October 7th, bringing the total shipment to 48,000. The arrival comes amid reports of lengthy delays for some people applying for new or renewed passports. The additional booklets will support an existing passport system as the government moves toward the introduction of electronic passports. In other news, salary negotiations between WASA and the PSA are progressing as scheduled, with the process expected to reach the Ministry of Public Utilities by Friday. This is according to Minister of Public Utilities and Line Minister for WASA, Barry Padarat, who gave the update on Wednesday following the distribution of book grants at his Coover South constituency office on Camden Road. Padarat said he spoke with WASA Acting CEO Dean Maraj and was satisfied with the progress being made. He said he had visited WASA headquarters on Monday and met with the PSA president and members of the executive to ensure negotiations move toward without unnecessary delays. Minister Padarat said more details would be provided on Friday when the negotiations are formally handed over to the Public Utilities Ministry. Former National Security Minister and PNM Chairman Marvin Gonzalez is defending his decision to question what arrangements were in place after Police Commissioner Alistair Guevara's trip abroad. Guevara, in a statement yesterday, chastised those he accused of trying to stir scandals surrounding him leaving the country, as he maintained that proper protocols were followed. However, Gonzalez, in a Facebook post yesterday, maintained raising such concerns ought not to be ascribed to sinister political motives, as such issues were legitimate questions relating to the public interest. Gonzalez said he never questioned the competence of the officers to lead the service in the commissioner's absence, but argued that proper legal mechanisms were still needed for an acting police commissioner to be appointed, saying, quote, Trinidad and Tobago is a serious country governed by the rule of law and a written constitution. It is not a parlor, end quote. Meanwhile, the People's National Movement says it has begun implementing recommendations from an internal inquiry aimed at resolving the dispute within its San Fernando East constituency. PNM Chairman Marvin Gonzalez says an inquiry team was appointed last month after the party received correspondence from both MP Brian Manning and constituency chairman Patricia Alexis. The team met with both sides and their witnesses before submitting a report with findings and recommendations. Gonzalez says the report has since been considered by the party's leadership, central executive, and general counsel, and action is now being taken. However, he did not disclose the findings or what specific actions have been implemented. The PNM chairman is also warning against public exchanges of allegations, saying they could prejudice the ongoing process and damage individual reputations. He says the party will continue working with Manning and Alexis and constituency members towards a resolution. Former Energy Minister Stuart Young is defending the PNM's record on the restructuring of Atlantic LNG, arguing that the agreement completed in December 2023 is responsible for higher revenues now being earned by the National Gas Company and the state. In a Facebook post, Young said the restructuring was conceived as a PNM policy in 2018 and involved 5 years of negotiations with energy companies BP and Shell. He described the restructuring as unprecedented globally, claiming it had never previously done elsewhere. Young said the agreement delivered 3 key benefits to Trinidad and Tobago: higher gas prices for NGC and the state, a new 10% shareholding across all Atlantic LNG, and an increase in the number of LNG cargoes NGC could sell. He argued that these benefits are now translating into increased revenues. After 7 years behind closed doors, the Arima Town Hall is once again open to the public. But the reopening comes with questions about the project's cost and the delays that pushed its completion far beyond its original timeline. Opposition leader and Arima MP Penelope Beckle says COVID-19 and additional requests forced a variation back to cabinet.
1: But the issue is it started, and the cost that was originally agreed to, because of COVID and some additional requests, the matter had to go back to cabinet. And it ended up that the variation would have, the variation costed more than the original request.
0: For Arima Mayor Baliram Maharaj, the reopening was a significant moment for Arima and represented much more than the restoration of a building. He called on residents to take ownership of the facility and become involved in shaping the future of the borough. Well, following reports that a series of bomb threats to several government buildings and a shopping mall triggered evacuations yesterday, police are advising the public to follow evacuation drills to ensure their safety. Responding to questions during CNC3's morning group program today, Police Media Ambassador ASP Obi Russell said specially trained units were equipped to respond to such threats. He also urged the public not to risk their lives by going back into buildings for personal items.
2: We want to caution persons against going back for their bags, going back for their personal belongings and items, or even trying to drive out of the parking lot with your vehicle.
3: And this is why drills are important too.
2: This is why drills are important.
0: Meanwhile, on the topic of Stand Your Ground legislation, Russell said while the law allowed people to defend themselves, it was not a license to kill, as he stressed homeowners to respond with appropriate force as they too may face legal action for excessive force.
2: You're not mandated to retreat. Yes, we want you to defend yourself, but we must be proportionate defense based on what you honestly believe.
3: Yeah.
2: So that even if it has to go before a court, the judge, the master, the magistrate could say, well, based on what is before me, I am satisfied that you acted proportionally.
0: Russell also reminded the public that in order to respond with serious force, a person must feel that their life or the life of a loved one is under serious threat. An 80-year-old El Socorro man was rescued by police after being beaten and kidnapped by his landlord on Wednesday afternoon. Police say the elderly man was at his apartment when he was confronted by his landlord, who beat him with a wooden broom handle before allegedly stealing $50 in cash. The landlord then allegedly forced the pensioner into his car and drove him to a gas station on Cyrus Road before ordering him to get out and withdraw $1,000 from an ATM inside. The elderly man got out of the car and called for help from police officers who were in the parking lot. The police officers questioned the landlord and arrested him. The 43-year-old suspect was taken to the Barataria police station, where he remained in police custody. Let's take a break. Sports is up next.
4: My parents' generation grew up with Royal Castle from the first restaurant in 1968, when that distinctive, tempting aroma hit the air. Like never before, fried chicken with a special blend of local seasonings and a one-of-a-kind flavor down to the bone. 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And the kids, they have more to enjoy. For me, the castle is more than just nice food. 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
1: Are you ready for the hits?
2: I am, yes.
1: Well, get ready because Rick D's here counting down to number one this week. There's so much going on. How about Taylor Swift? $26 million she gives away for what? We'll get into that on D's Sleaze. And Somber is looking for the perfect lady in his life. And I understand he's using AI to find her. All the hits. And yes, there is a new number one this week. Stay with me. D's here to please this week, heading for number one.
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1: Are you ready for the hits?
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1: Well, get ready because Rick D's here counting down to number one this week. There's so much going on. How about Taylor Swift? $26 million she gives away for what? We'll get into that on D's Sleaze. And Somber is looking for the perfect lady in his life. And I understand he's using AI to find her. All the hits. And yes, there is a new number one this week. Stay with me. D's here to please this week, heading for number one.
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So good afternoon to you, TNT, stepping into the building. Finally, on a beautiful Thursday afternoon, double duty today. So I'm going to be with you all the way until 8 p.m. Ah, boy, people, let me tell you, I've been trying to get myself in the building for the past 45 minutes. And you know what goes on in TNT? Well, I don't know if it happens around the world as well. But as soon as rain fall, we kind of lose our sense of direction. We don't know what is going on. We just, you know, it happens. It happens. A very special good afternoon to each and everybody listening in, wherever you may be, in 95, the ultimate one. Once again, it's a beautiful Thursday afternoon. Your lunchtime mix is on. And let me say a very special thank you to our girl Dana, who had you from 9 a.m. till midday for your mid-morning mix. Of course, our morning reset team as well. And we continue on dropping the hits from the 90s to now. How has your day been going so far, people? I hope that you are all dry and you didn't, you know, reached to work late this morning. Even if you did, hey, you know what? It's life. It happens. Don't beat yourself up. Don't be too hard on yourself. And just enjoy the music here at your 95, the ultimate one. Drivers out there on the nation's roads, you know the deal. Please take your time. It's a wet one all throughout TNT. From south to central to Port of Spain, rain is down. And ask me how I know that, because I've been in all three locations so far for the day. It's been one of them days, and I hope that the music you're hearing here is going to make your own oh so much better.

just as it was when it came out oh so many years ago. No doubt right there with It Is My Life. It's my life. It's your life. So do what you've got to do to make yourself happy each and every day. Even if that means just getting up and leaving the desk and, you know, heading out and grabbing a bite to eat. Okay, don't do that. Okay, don't. Please stay and do your job. It's really important. It's 2026. Please make sure you're doing your job. We're getting ready to wrap it up for this hour with you and your 95 The Ultimate One. 9 minutes to the hour of 1 p.m. Before we do, let me tell you, you want to experience the versatility of the BMW X1. 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You could also call 612-4269. BMW, sheer driving pleasure. And as you know, it's going down. Oil and music once again. This year, the vibes are bigger than ever. Entertainment galore with the best of Trinbago and then some. Where else could you witness Exodus sharing the stage with Super Blue? Skiffle alongside KMC, Ding Dong paying tribute to the legendary Blacks, the sweet harmonies of Kootain and Freetown mixed with some Tree Canal, and Boom Boom Room to send the place mad. The Prince of Pan, Joshua Regrello, performing with Mila Caribe. 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As I said, we get ready to close down this amazing hour with you here on your 95 The Ultimate with Mix. Your lunchtime mix continues. Jump into the 90s because, you know, we love ourselves some 90s. That time machine, boy. Remember the 90s? It feels like just yesterday. But check your dates. It's a long time ago.

Just keeping those hits coming out to here. The Way You Love It on your 95, the ultimate one. Once again, it's a beautiful Thursday afternoon, a rainy one. I didn't get a chance to run back outside and check through that window to see if the rain is still falling. It was when I got here. Luckily, I had something to cover my head. No, it was not an umbrella. It was actually my bag. So, hey, it happens. I'm saying this to just, you know, let you know, life happens most times and we just got to deal with it. You got to take it in strides and do your best each and every day. 7 minutes past 1 p.m. And let me say good afternoon to each and everybody listening in, wherever you may be. Your 95, the ultimate one. It's a beautiful one. And we've got lots more hits to come your way here from the 90s to now. A very special good afternoon going out to Trisha. Trisha saying good afternoon to you. I know you love that one. She says she loves that one. It's My Life. We got lots more just like that to come your way. Little Amazon pet store, always locked on, all locations, having a time. You got to look out. We're planning something in the background right now, so I'm not putting too much out there. But yeah, Stephen and the entire crew out there at Little Amazon, always rocking your 95, the ultimate one. Glad to know you guys are enjoying. And much love for all the doggies out there. TNT, we need to be more caring to our pets. Please, we need to be more caring to our pets. We need to be more loving and understanding and accepting our pets as family members. I am seeing too many videos online of people abusing animals. What is wrong with us? I believe it's an actual sign of our very poor mental health throughout TNT, and we need to work on it. Also, this is a call for each and everyone. Hold your friends and family members accountable for ill-treating animals. Do not let it slide, because bear this in mind, once a human can ill-treat an animal, they can ill-treat another human.

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3: 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Now we're ultimate. 9-5, the ultimate one.

Hey, back to the 90s there, as only we could do here. All that you want is another baby. I don't know. Couldn't you want something else, something that's a little cheaper, like, I don't know, flowers or some chocolates, I guess. I don't know if it's only me, but I find like babies are really, really expensive. I love them to death, but I don't know. Help me out now, people. Anyway, hey, let me just let you know right now, this one you don't want to miss. You know what's going down, and cricket fans, I'm talking to you right now. You know the countdown is on for the biggest party in sport. We're talking about the Trinbago Knight Riders. 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
1: 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I hope you are enjoying this beautiful afternoon. Jumping back into more great music. Right here, Madlib Soul, Rochelle Jads, here's Shush.

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Jumping into another amazing hour with you here on your 95, the Ultimate One. As your lunchtime mix continues, 3 minutes past 2 p.m., the Kid Laroi, here's 1,000 Miles.

0: kicking it back to the 90s there once again, as only we could do here on your 95, The Ultimate One. And we got lots more just like that to come your way. Guys, right now, let me tell you, you don't want to miss it. 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

0: Hey, as those hits keep rolling your way here on your 95 The Ultimate One, let's take a quick pause because right now we've got to say a very special good afternoon to some lovely folks, our friends over at Southern Food Basket. Let me see who we've got. Hello, good afternoon.
1: Good afternoon.
0: Good afternoon. How are you doing?
1: I'm good, and you?
0: I am well. So, who am I speaking with on this beautiful afternoon?
1: Jaleda. I'm Jaleda. Nice to meet you.
0: Okay, nice. So, Jaleda, this is Brandon from 95 The Ultimate One, and we'd like to officially welcome you this afternoon as we are here to talk about the lovely, lovely Southern Food Basket and the amazing stuff you guys have going on. I'm seeing here, Southern Food Basket, you're here to tell us about your 35th anniversary celebrations.
1: Yes.
0: So, let's kick it off like this, okay? Before we jump into the questions, we've got to say a very special congratulations. 35 years of amazing service. You guys must feel oh so proud.
1: Yes, yes, it's a very, very proud moment for us, you know, to be in business for 35 years. That's a long time, especially to be able to do it successfully. You know, we are really, really grateful to be here today and really, really grateful for all the customers and companies that would have supported us. And even our founder, Mr. Nazim Mohammed, that would have poured in his blood, sweat, and tears to make Southern Food Basket the company that it is today. It's an amazing time.
0: It definitely is. And also 35 years of consistency, of consistently bringing amazing products and service to TNT. And also, I did have the pleasure of meeting Mr. Mohammed multiple times. Yeah, but some years ago, and even recently, I had the pleasure of meeting him and having a chat with him. That used to be at the Princess Town.
1: Coffee Street?
0: No, that was, I believe it was down in Princess Town area there, where the cold storage is. Yes. So, question time, okay? You've definitely been celebrating with them. You recently had a big 5K run and walk. You want to tell us about it? How did it come about and how did it go?
1: Yes, well, you started with the right word. It was big, it was grand, it was amazing, Brandon. I wish that you would have been there to celebrate with us. We had a lot of families coming out. They were walking, they were running, they were just coming out to have fun and to celebrate with us. And again, it was held in memory of Mr. Nazim Mohammed. So it was also a very meaningful and touching moment for us as well.
0: Great. And tell us, the winners, they have something else to look forward to?
1: Yes. Well, you know, we would have drawn the 10 winners for a shopping spree on that day, the Golden Card shopping spree. And so we are choosing the date to have the shopping spree really soon. So we just want to congratulate all of our winners of the shopping spree. And we want to congratulate the rest of our customers because we have a lot more excitement coming for the rest of our 35th anniversary celebration. The shopping spree was one of our ways to give back to our customers and to say thank you for being part of the Southern Food Basket family. And we just want to continue to give back to the rest of our customers and thank them as well for being part of the Southern Food Basket family.
0: Okay, so as we speaking about the 5K and the celebrations, I am up. A little birdie told me something big is coming to Coover.
1: Well, I want to know who that birdie is. But yes, something big is coming for Coover. And let me tell you, Brandon, we are absolutely excited for this next step as we continue to grow and bring Southern Food Basket experiences to even more families. We are preparing something very, very special for Central Trinidad. But as much as the birdie gives you a little hint, I can't give away all of the details just yet.
0: Not even a little one, like something small.
1: Nah, not even a tiny one. You know, you give a man an inch and he asks for a yard. So I would just leave you with that.
0: Okay, so you're keeping us in suspense with what is going to be taking place.
1: Yes, we're keeping it in suspense.
0: Okay, and to me, let me tell you, it's sounding like Coover isn't the only thing people should be looking forward to. What else do you guys have in store currently as we continue on with the amazing 35th anniversary celebration?
1: So, of course, we have specials continuing to run in store, so you all can check that out. But other than that, you all should stay tuned because other than Coover opening, we have one more grand surprise. So So I would encourage everyone to keep shopping at Salt and Food Basket, keep following us on our social media platforms, and most importantly, stay tuned for the announcement. You'll definitely do not want to miss out on this one.
0: Okay, so before we get ready to wrap it up in just a little bit, okay, I need you to let the listeners know why it is important to shop at Southern Food Basket. Not only the amazing deals, but one of the things that I have admired with you guys in your 35 years, even though I'm not that old, but you know, I'm not that old, but ever since, you know, a little boy going to Southern Food Basket, you guys have been what is known as the pinnacle of customer service. The pinnacle of customer service. Like, you are the example of what many institutions need to follow. And I would like you to let the listeners know that they are not only customers, but they become family.
1: Of course, y'all are part of the Southern Food Basket family in all of our ads. Every time we have events and etc., we always find it important to stress that you guys are part of the Southern Food Basket family. Even as we train our workers and we teach them about customer service and whatnot, we encourage them to always be polite, to always make sure that you all have a very friendly experience, because we want you all to not just be like people coming in and spending money and you know, getting the things that you need, but we want you all to feel appreciated. We want you all to feel welcome. We want you all to feel like you all are part of the Southern Food Basket journey, because we would not have made it this far again without you guys. So we may be doing the behind the scenes work to make sure that the company continues to grow, but know that you guys have a very important role to play as well in us continuing to grow and us continuing to strive. So yeah, that's just a little thank you to all of you guys for supporting us for all of these years.
0: So 35 years in business, consistently pleasing the nation with amazing deals and the best customer service out there, Southern Food Basket. Sure, you can just give us a little hint about Kuva, boy.
1: Give you a little hint. You want me to get in trouble, Brandon?
0: Well, no, all right, just between me and you, nobody would need. I'm just kidding. Don't do that. So, once again, thank you for spending the time with us this afternoon. And we continue to celebrate 35 years of a Southern Food Basket with the whole family. What else we have coming up? Let's just, before we wrap it up, anything else special we have coming up?
1: No, nothing else yet. Right now, we're pouring all of our time and energy into the big thing that is coming to Cuba. So after Cuba, I'll give you a hint of what else coming up.
0: Okay, well, once again, thank you for spending the time with us this afternoon. And thank you once again for your amazing service and for 35 years of great, great experiences, families coming to Southern Food Basket and shopping each and every day. We will be meeting up in Cuba. Don't ask me how I know the date, but that bird has all the information. I can just tell you that.
1: I will have to find that bird.
0: You do enjoy the rest of this beautiful afternoon and continue on the amazing staff and management out there at Southern Food Basket. Thank you once again for spending the time with us this afternoon.
1: You're welcome. It was nice speaking to you as well, Brandon. Have a good evening.
0: You are welcome. Most welcome. Guys, once again, you heard it right there. Southern Food Basket is celebrating 35 years. 35 years in business and 35 years of being family with each and everyone who steps into the establishments to shop. They're putting on something big this year. You don't want to miss it, as you heard. We can't really give out all the information about what that bird told me about Cuba, but you will hear that soon. As you know, they had an amazing 5K run and walk recently. The winners are getting themselves amazing specials, and also they are getting some crazy prizes. You even want to know some crazy prizes to come up, but you got to keep on listening, because the good folks over at Southern Food Basket, they've got lots more to come your way as they continue to celebrate 35 years. We are cruising here on your 95, the ultimate one, and we got lots more hits to come your way. Guys, continue pouring in on the WhatsApp line, sending your messages. Until then, cat's eye, here's Animal.

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0: Pennywise gives you more to love. Anyone can claim to be number one, but 9-5 is the ultimate one.
1: Hey, jumping back into more great hits here on your 9-5, the ultimate one. Sabrina Carpenter with House Tour. Hey, good afternoon going out to Ice Cream Connection. Always locked on. Good afternoon to you guys. Hope you're having an amazing one. Enjoying this beautiful Thursday.

back to the 90s right there, boy. Ricky Martin for you, Living La Vida Loca. As we wrap it up for this amazing hour with you, but we got one more to go, and which song could be also better than this? Of our very own Valerie Hill, like we used to.

0: before you go, there's something I want you to have.
1: Oh, it's beautiful. But wait a minute, isn't this...
0: Yeah, yes it is.
1: But I thought the old lady dropped it into the ocean in the air.

I don't know why you keep doing it over and over and over again, but hey, maybe you're related to Britney Spears. 14 minutes past 3 p.m. Good afternoon, TNT. 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
1: 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I am Jens Levin with headline news on CNC3 and the TBC Radio Network. In local developments, President of the Transport and Industrial Workers Union, Sean Roberts, today quelled concerns from his members, letting them know that outstanding wage negotiations remain at the office of the Chief Personnel Officer. Roberts met with a handful of Public Transport Services Corporation workers at the union's Eastern Main Road Laurentian office today after they showed up questioning the delay in settling their demands, as other unions were being given assurances that their matters will be settled soon, with some already budgeting their impending increases. Today's meeting comes after the union delivered a letter to Transport Minister Eliza Kur last December, calling on the government to expedite wage negotiations. Roberts comforted the workers, saying it is just a matter of time, adding that the issue was merely a lack of communication.
2: They just come to find out where the negotiations are, because they're seeing everybody making noise, other unions, and so let's come for the little information which they receive.
1: So where is the negotiation at this time?
2: Right now, 15, 16, 17, 18, 19, 20, at the CPO. As usual, everybody negotiations at the CPO. So we're waiting for feedback from the CPO. Right? That is 6 periods.
1: And after that, what was going on with the period after 2020?
2: No, well, these proposals have already been sent in to the company.
1: Following reports that a series of bomb threats to several government buildings and shopping mall triggered evacuations yesterday, police are advising the public to follow evacuation drills to ensure their safety. Responding to questions during CNC3's Morning Brew program today, Police Media Ambassador ASP O.E. Russell said specially trained units were equipped to respond to such threats. He also urged the public not to risk their lives by going back into buildings for personal items.
3: We want to caution persons against going back for their bags, going back for their personal belongings and items, or even trying to drive out of the parking lot with your vehicle.
4: And this is why drills are important too.
3: This is why drills are important.
1: To some regional news. Lawyers representing opposition leader Azrudin Mohamed and his businessman father Nazar Shell Mohamed are calling on the Trinidad-based Caribbean Court of Justice not to allow its president, Justice Winston Anderson, to take part in proceedings against their clients until allegations of bias are addressed. The attorneys Rosdale Ford, Sian Duran, and Damian De Silva have sent an August 14th letter to the Registrar of the CCJ, Guyana's highest and final court, indicating that the Mohammeds were deeply disturbed and distressed by the allegations and have formed the strong and reasonable view that they may not have received the fair hearing which is constitutionally guaranteed to them. The letter has been copied to the Attorney General and the Minister of Legal Affairs, Anil Danlal, as well as the attorneys for the Minister of Home Affairs. The Mohammeds are wanted by U.S. law enforcement officials on money laundering, wire fraud, and mail fraud linked to their gold trading business. The extradition hearings are set to resume next month. And now for a look internationally. 4 people doing weed control work on a railway track in Japan died after being hit by an express train as it entered a station while they were still working. The accident occurred at Shinkanuma Station, north of Tokyo, and involved the Tokyo-bound Spacer Express train, police said. The 4, 3 workers and a supervisor, were rushed to a hospital but later pronounced dead. 6 other people at the site, 2 other workers, 3 on lookout duty, and an on-site supervisor were safe, Tubu Railway said. Stay tuned for another news update at the top of the hour and for comprehensive coverage in our major newscast at 7 p.m. on CNC3 and across all digital platforms.
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And let me tell you, I can guarantee you the music wouldn't stop here at your 95 The Ultimate One. That is how we jump straight into your drive time hits of the 90s to now. Speaking of 90s, let's kick it all the way back. Shaggy and Ravon in the song.

0: Keeping those hits coming out to here on your 95 at the Ultimate One. And guys, right now, we're pausing on the music because we've got a special guest in studio this afternoon with us. And we're going to be having a little chit-chat about an amazing event coming up pretty soon. Now, before we start this interview, let me let all my lovely listeners out there know we're broadcasting live across multiple sister frequencies. We're live on Slam 100.5 FM, The Vibe CT 105 FM, Sangeet 106.1 FM, and of course, right here, your 95, The Ultimate One. So, let me kick it off by saying a very special good afternoon to one Ramdial Cumberpatch, Camille. Ramdial Cumberpatch. Good afternoon to you.
1: Good afternoon, Brandon. It's a pleasure for me to be here with you this afternoon.
0: It's my pleasure as well to have you with me in studio this afternoon. We are here discussing the Naparima Girls High School Non-Nobis Foundation with the amazing event that you guys are going to be having.
1: Yes, actually, we are having our Vintage Vibe Retro Party on the 23rd of September at the Lobby, which is in San Fernando, the Paria Suites in La Romaine, from 8 p.m. to 1 a.m.
0: So, here's what I want to find out, right? You've got to tell us about the exciting event, how it came about, the planning process, right? And how has it been going so far, the response you've gotten so far?
1: So I have to say we have been having a wonderful response thus far, thankfully. Mm-hmm. We have, our stakeholders have supported us. We have over, you know, close to 300 persons intending to come, and more we expect. The actual event itself is, the foundation itself is financed through fundraising. Mm-hmm. So this is actually our second fundraiser and our final fundraiser for the year. It's the first time actually we are doing a retro party as a fundraising event, and it came about because, one, our members are all volunteers.
0: Yeah.
1: So we are looking to get an activity where we don't, or we cannot, or we aren't demanding in terms of the amount of hours of work to actually have the fundraiser. So this idea came up because, one, it is something that our we expect our stakeholders to support.
0: Yeah.
1: Two, for members, it's limited amount of work in terms of sell a ticket, and I have to say our members have been very supportive in doing that. Mm-hmm. And also in terms of the whole idea of working and having fun at the same time. Because we all professional women in one way or another.
0: Yeah.
1: We are all, you know, engaged, and this is a way we can achieve our goal, raise our funds, and have fun at the same time.
0: Excellent. So I need to find out, okay, the Naparima Girls High School Non-Nobis Foundation. What exactly is the foundation's mission, and why is the event this important?
1: So that's a wonderful question, and thank you so much. So the Non-Nobis, the NGHS Non-Nobis Foundation, our purpose and our mission is to promote volunteerism within the NGHS community.
0: Yeah.
1: So this is an organization that started 14 years ago, coming out of our school centenary celebrations.
0: Mm-hmm.
1: And the school's motto is actually Non-Nobis Solum Sed Omnibus, which is not only for ourselves, but for all. And based

0: basically voluntarism is a part of our culture, it's part of our psyche, as we say as NAPSCLs, it's part of our DNA. Mm. So this fundraiser then, the foundation, basically what we do is we work directly with the students in organizing and encouraging them to engage in volunteer activities, because it's about service, it's about giving back in your own way. So this fundraiser will allow us, and all of our fundraisers allow us to be able to organize those types of activities in order to encourage our students to live and to promote the concept of volunteerism and of being of service to others.
1: Excellent. So tell us, when and where would the event be held? Let's get into it.
0: Very good. So our event is going to be held on the 23rd of September, which is actually the night before the holiday. So we could party all night because you don't have to go to work the next day.
1: Sleep in the next day.
0: Exactly. Good. It's going to be at the lobby, which is at Paria Suites in Laramie. The cost is $200, so it's very affordable. And the time frame is between from 9 p.m. to 1 a.m. And we have great DJs. We have DJ Scooby. And, of course, we have one of your expert DJs from 95.1 being part of the experience as well, too.
1: Excellent. So why would you say that this event is just for PAS students? Why wouldn't you say that? Is everyone welcome?
0: Everyone is welcome. It is not for Naprima Girls High School students, PAS students at all alone. It is our whole community. And we even have people coming from North coming, right? So we encourage everybody from all over to come. All age groups as well. It's a back in times party. So all age groups, come on. Because we have a wide genre of music that's going to be played by our DJs. So everybody who likes music of any age can come to this experience. And it's not limited to only Naprima Girls High School's PAS students.
1: Excellent.
0: And the fun thing too is that we're encouraging our patrons to come fully dressed. So we have it
1: retro team.
0: Correct. It's a retro team. So we have in our best dress for both men and women. We don't want the guys to feel they're getting left out.
1: Yeah.
0: So come with your bell bottoms, come with your afro, come with your gold. We are looking forward to having a wonderful experience. And we have door prizes as well. So we expect everybody to have a wonderful time at this event.
1: Okay, and a final question I'm seeing here. Anyone thinking about it, why should they come out and support the retro party, the vibes, the vintage vibes retro party?
0: We hope that you come out and support because this would be your way as well of helping us fulfill our mission. You in your own way, in being a patron and in supporting this event, would be supporting volunteerism and allowing us to be able to engage with the youths and the leaders of the future in instilling this important concept of being blessed but being a blessing to others as well. Because we, the activities we engage in, whether it's environmental, whether it's with animals, whether it's with children, you know, the students are so happy to be supported in engaging in these types of activities. And anyone coming to this event will be helping our future leaders and our young people in building this concept of volunteerism and being of service to others.
1: Well, it was definitely a pleasure having you this afternoon. And, you know, before you go, we just have to let the listeners know. I mean, old school music is the best. It's the best music, and it is actually happening at the best time. Night before the holiday.
0: Exactly.
1: And as you said, you could come out party all night long. You don't have to work the next day.
0: Correct.
1: So, Camille, thank you for spending some time with us this afternoon and sharing all the amazing information about the event and also about the foundation.
0: And we appreciate you having us, and the engagement was very, very good on our end. So thank you so much, Brandon.
1: We do love it. And continue the amazing work. Any final words you want to give the listeners before we wrap it up?
0: We just want to say, please come out, have a great time, enjoy yourself, boogie all night, support the NGHS Non-Nobis Foundation, support volunteerism, and we look forward to you having a wonderful experience.
1: So ladies and gentlemen, let me tell you heard it right there across all our sister frequencies as well, and here at U95, the ultimate one. You don't want to miss it. It's going down Wednesday, September 23rd. It's happening 8 p.m. to 1 a.m. We're heading to the lobby bar and lounge, Paria Suites, La Romaine. 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They're only $200.
0: $200.
1: 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The Vintage Vibes Retro Party. So, Camille, when you see me pull up with my afro and my bell bottom pants and thing, I hope I get a prize.
0: You're a candidate for the prize.
1: You're a candidate for the prize. Guys, keep it right here at 95 at the Ultimate One. And make sure, once again, you head on out and grab your tickets, because it's going to be one for the books. One to remember, we're talking about the Vintage Vibes Retro Party. It is going down. We're talking about creating some great memories with what we would say and actually know is the greatest music ever. Thank you for having us.

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1: Are you ready for the hits? 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Don't forget this week. Wait a minute. Somebody finally got me a photo of Taylor Swift's wedding ring. Are you kidding me? 12 carats?
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1: 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D's and the hits all the way to number one this week.
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0: 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And guys, right now, your time check, 15 minutes to the hour of 5 p.m. And this time check is brought to you by Felicity Community Pharmacy, where skincare meets self-care.
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meet me at the apothecary. 5 minutes to the hour of 5 p.m. and getting ready to wrap it up for this hour with you. And coming up, we've got your 5 o'clock news headlines. But before that, let me take a pause and let you know. Sanga Grandi, it's your turn. 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It's happening on Friday, August 21st. That's tomorrow from 9 a.m. to 1 p.m. We're talking free service, spears, and also discounts and giveaways galore. 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
1: I am Jens Levin with headline news on CNC3 and the TBC Radio Network. In local developments, following reports that a series of bomb threats to several government buildings and shopping mall triggered evacuations yesterday, police are advising the public to follow evacuation drills to ensure their safety. Responding to questions during CNC3's Morning Brew program today, Police Media Ambassador ASP O.E. Russell said specially trained units were equipped to respond to such threats. He also urged the public not to risk their lives by going back into buildings for personal items.
2: We want to caution persons against going back for their bags, going back for their personal belongings and items, or even trying to drive out of the parking lot with your vehicle.
3: And this is why drills are important too.
2: This is why drills are important.
1: President of the Transport and Industrial Workers Union, Sean Roberts, today quelled concerns from his members, letting them know that outstanding wage negotiations remain at the office of the Chief Personnel Officer. Roberts met with a handful of Public Transport Services Corporation workers at the union's Eastern Main Road Laurentian office today after they showed up questioning the delay in settling their demands, as other unions were being given assurances that their matters will be settled soon, with some already budgeting their impending increases. Today's meeting comes after the union delivered a letter to Transport Minister Eliza Kur last December, calling on the government to expedite wage negotiations. Roberts comforted the workers, saying it is just a matter of time, adding that the issue was merely a lack of communication.
4: They just come to find out where the negotiations are, because they're seeing everybody making noise, other unions, and so there's comfort. There are little information which they receive.
5: So where is the negotiation at this time?
4: Right now, 15, 16, 17, 18, 19, 20, at the CPO. As usual, everybody negotiations at the CPO. So we're waiting for feedback from the CPO. Right? That is 6 periods.
5: And after that, what was going on with the period after 2020?
4: No, well, this proposal has already been sent in to the company.
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This love.

0: just here vibing, having a good time, dropping the music you love and enjoy so much. For those of you now taking to the nation's roads and making your way to home or to wherever you're heading on this beautiful Thursday afternoon, make sure and take us along for that ride, okay? I'm right there with you. I'm in the passenger seat, the back seat. I can't be sitting on your lap while you're driving because, you know, that's a charge and it's kind of weird. Unless you like that. I mean, I'm just saying. Anyway, time check right now, 15 minutes past the hour of 5 p.m. And this time check is all brought to you by our friends over at Answer Bank.
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0: Back to the 90s we go. I mean, come on, you know you love it right there. And don't lie to yourself. You know you were in the club and in the parties back in the days dancing to it. Some of us still do. I mean, we wouldn't be as fast with the moves as we was back then, but we still, you know, try our best and do our thing. Macarena right there for you. Hey, guys, right now, let me get ready to open up the phone lines because you've got a chance to win yourself a ticket to what, you may ask. Well, let me tell you, the Naparima Girls High School Non Nobis Foundation, and they're inviting you to the Vintage Vibes Retro Party. You know what's happening Wednesday, September 23rd. It's going down from 8 p.m. to 1 a.m. at the Lobby Bar and Lounge Aparia Suites, La Romaine. And right now, I'm going to be giving you a chance to win yourself a ticket. You got to be my first caller with the correct answer to one simple question, and you walk away with a ticket to the Vintage Vibes Retro Party. Once again, Wednesday, 23rd September, 8 p.m. to 1 a.m. It's happening at the Lobby Bar and Lounge Aparia Suites. You're going to be enjoying yourself a night of great music, great memories, and supporting a great cause with the Naparima Girls High School Non-Nobis Foundation. Tickets are $200, and you can get them at the Naparima Girls High School Bursary, Nicosa Desserts and Cafe, and the Non-Nobis Foundation members. And for more information, you could simply call 688-9337 or 740-7695. Right now, the phone lines are open. Call me up, and let's see if you can win yourself that ticket. Hello, good afternoon.
1: Hi, good evening.
0: Hi, good afternoon. You're ready to win yourself that ticket?
1: Well, I'm hoping to.
0: So here's how easy I'm going to make this for you. What is the name of the event?
1: I can't remember.
0: Okay, so, all right. Here's what. Let me give you another question. What is the date of the event?
1: The 23rd of September, 2026.
0: Ah, excellent. So you see how easy I made it for you? I
1: feel thank you so much.
0: I feel I have one more question on me, you know.
1: Okay.
0: Where is the event going to be held?
1: At Naparima Girls High School.
0: No, it's not at Naparima Girls High School. So you know what? You got one correct. You got one correct. So you know what? I'm not holding you to it. Anybody you want to say hello to?
1: I just want to say hello to all the listeners this evening. Reach home safely and listening to the music. You all usually have a really good mix, so
0: excellent.
1: Enjoy.
0: So here's what I need you to do. Hold the phone lines for me. Don't hang up. I'll take the rest of your information off air, but I'll give you the ticket this afternoon, okay?
1: Okay then, thank you.
0: You're welcome. Once again, guys, you could grab your tickets right now. They're only $200. Head on over to the Naparima Girls High School Bursary, Nicosa Desserts and Cafe, or any Non-Nobis Foundation members. You could also simply call 688-9337 or 740-7695. 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
3: 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As you know, Still Days, it's happening. And this one you don't want to miss, happening tomorrow, Friday, the 21st of August. They're going to be heading to Sangre Grande to Kamsley Farm and Garden Supplies, number 919, from 9 a.m. to 1 p.m. And we're talking about free servicing, spears, discounts, giveaways galore, and much, much more. 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

10 minutes of music all brought to you by Still for Still Days. And you got to remember, Sangha Grande, tomorrow is your turn. You got to bring all your Still units to Kamsley Farms and Garden Supplies at 919 Eastern Main Road, Sangha Grande, from 9 a.m. to 1 p.m. for free servicing, spares, discounts, giveaways galore, and much, much more. 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

0: So let me tell you, the past 10 minutes of music was all brought to you by our friends over at FD Farfan and Still. 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

0: Good evening, I'm Ryan Beach with headline news on CNC3 and the TBC Radio Network. In local developments, President of the Transport and Industrial Workers Union, Sean Roberts, today quelled concerns from his members, letting them know that outstanding wage negotiations remain at the office of the Chief Personnel Officer. Roberts met with a handful of Public Transport Service Corporation workers at the union's Eastern Main Road Laventille office today, after they showed up questioning the delay in settling their demands, as other unions were being given assurances that their matters will be settled soon, with some already budgeting their impending increases. Today's meeting comes after the union delivered a letter to Transport Minister Eli Zakur last December calling on the government to expedite wage negotiations. Roberts comforted the workers, saying it is just a matter of time, adding that the issue is merely a lack of communication.
1: They just come to find out where the negotiations are, because they're seeing everybody making noise, other unions, and so just come for their little information which they receive.
2: So where is the negotiation at this time?
1: Right now, 15, 16, 17, 18, 19, 20, at the CPO, as usual. Everybody negotiations at the CPO. So we're waiting for feedback from the CPO, right? That is 6 periods.
2: And after that, what was going on with the period after 2020?
1: No, well, this proposal has already been sent in to the company.
0: Following reports that a series of bomb threats to several government buildings and a shopping mall triggered evacuations yesterday, police are advising the public to follow evacuation drills to ensure their safety. Responding to questions during CNC3's The Morning Brew program today, Police Media Ambassador ASP Owe Russell said specifically trained units were equipped to respond to such threats. He also urged the public not to risk their lives by going back into buildings for personal items.
3: We want to caution persons against going back for their bags, going back for their personal belongings and items, or even trying to drive out of the parking lot with your vehicle.
4: And this is why drills are important too.
3: This is why drills are important.
0: In some regional news, lawyers representing opposition leader Azreddin Mohammed and his businessman father Nazir Shell Mohammed are calling on the Trinidad-based Caribbean Court of Justice not to allow its president, Justice Winston Anderson, to take part in proceedings against their clients until allegations of bias are addressed. The attorneys Roysdale Ford, Sian Durjon, and Damian De Silva have sent an August 14, 2026 letter to the registrar of the CCJ, Guyana's highest and final court, indicating that Mohammeds were deeply disturbed and distressed by the allegations and have formed the strong and reasonable view that they may not receive the fair hearing which is constitutionally guaranteed to them. The letter has been copied to the Attorney General and Minister of Legal Affairs, Anil Nalnal, as well as the attorneys for the former, for the Minister of Homeland Affairs. The Mohammeds are wanted by U.S. law enforcement officials for money laundering, wire fraud, and mail fraud linked to their gold trading business. The extradition hearings are set to resume next month. Stay tuned for comprehensive coverage of these stories and major news at 7 p.m. on CNC3 and across all digital platforms.
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Luke Combs right there for you with Fast Car. Let me say good evening once again to each and everybody listening in wherever you may be and heading to on this beautiful one. Keep it safe out there. Take your time. Don't pull your hair out if you're stuck in any little traffic all over the place because you need your hair. What about those who lose their hair and try to go and stick on some? Behave.

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getting ready to shut down for this amazing hour with you on the 95 The Ultimate One, and jump into my fourth and final one. 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Yeah, love this one.

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All the music you love right here at 99.5, the ultimate one. Taylor Swift right there for you. As we continue cruising at 7:23, and in just a bit, I'll get ready to wrap it up and make my way up out of here. 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We've got lots more to come your way. And of course, at 8 p.m., your ultimate modern rock show, followed by a recap of your Rick D's weekly top 40. Until then, here's Group Love with Tongue Tied.

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